Comfortably Numb by Pink Floyd on Steve Gorman Rocks. That's from 1979's The Wall album, a song that is as big as any in rock music history, I would have to say. Certainly the guitar solo, as famous as any in rock music history. The Wall was my first Pink Floyd record. I had heard a bunch of the other music, but the first one I bought, the first one I owned for myself. And that song, Comfortably Numb, over the almost 50 years since it was released, so many interpretations, so many people speculating on what it really means. And it's a classic example of, listen, it doesn't matter what Roger Waters meant. It doesn't matter what he was implying. It doesn't matter what he was trying to say very directly. What matters is, how does it make you feel?

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0: From the Service Professor Weather Center, 13 on your side weather. Morning fog, then mostly cloudy for the rest of the day. We'll see highs in the low 80s. Tomorrow, similar conditions with rain returning on Saturday.
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1: Listen to us, or the dog gets it.
0: So my wife wants me to try her breast milk.
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0: 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I think it's the unknown of the flavor.
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1: It's Michelle and Travis.
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1: Hole on the par three of the course. He then lied about hitting the ace and showed others his ball as proof. And he said, you do something as dumb as I did, there are consequences to that. Some are very fair. Some aren't as fair. He said the tournament included a hole-in-one prize pool. So
2: That's why. Yeah. So he lied.
1: I mean, okay. I think this happens a lot, though, in golf. Like
2: cheating?
1: You've been a part of a lot of... like charity scrambles.
2: Yeah. They don't pay. They don't care. They just drop the ball. It's not, nothing's legit.
1: You get towards the end of these, and typically you play as a foursome, foursome scramble, right? Yeah, and then you have a team score.
2: Yep.
1: And you get back to the clubhouse or wherever to eat lunch or dinner afterwards, and you see they have like a leaderboard in the clubhouse of all the scores from the outing. And there's ones that are like 20 under. 22 and I'm like,
2: no, you're not.
1: So you're birdieing or eagling every hole. Like you're full of it.
2: Why are you
1: like
2: cheating?
1: There's no reason to lie about.
2: You just want to be front and first in line for the hot dog lunch. I mean, do you get?
1: But now a lot of outings they have prizes and stuff for first place. So you're lying to get a prize from a charity outing.
2: Trav.
1: Yeah.
2: I mean, you ever lied in a charity outing?
1: No. In fact, we were last place in the Polish Falcons golf outing over the summer. Like, Abby at first was like, kind of like, she goes, you need to keep better track of the score. I go, why? Abs, we're going to finish in last. It doesn't matter.
2: But
1: we stink. It's not like we're going to finish in first.
2: Wasn't there a prize for last?
1: Yeah, we all got $10 gift certificates to the Falcons.
2: Woohoo!
1: So that's like eight drinks.
2: Yeah, I was just
1: going to
2: say, that's 16 beers.
1: Right. right. Plus, we got a little game, too. So that was fun.
2: Okay.
1: Yeah.
2: Prime Video right now. Mm-hmm. There's a show called The Woman Who Wasn't There. This woman lied about being involved in she worked in the towers during 9/11. Tanya Head is her name. She's a woman. She was a prominent face of the September 11 attacks. She organized the march. She helped with when they did the
1: cleanup.
2: No, when they did they built the whole thing down there, the monument.
1: Ground Zero.
2: She helped with that, the opening. She was one of the ribbons. She was a big, and she said, she talked about how she got married, how she met this guy. She called him Big Dave. He was in the south opposite tower, and he died in it, according to her. Well, and then there's the red bandana guy that everybody knows about, the red bandana guy who saved a bunch of people. She claimed the red bandana guy saved her because the red bandana guy ended up dying. So, anyway, they did this whole thing, and she talked about crawling on her, and she couldn't breathe, and she had this whole story, and everybody loved her and knew her, and she was fun to be around. But she never said Dave's last name. She never said they were officially married, that he whisked her off to Hawaii. And they met in a weird way, and he flower petals on the bed, and she's like this weird, strange person. Anyway, very detailed.
1: She lied about the whole thing?
2: Was never there. Never there, never part of it. It was just a 9/11 faker. And I remember hearing about this. They discovered her a fraud back in 07. And then when the news started calling her, she started crying. All the other families embraced her. The people who really lost husbands, wives, kids, people. And she was lying about 9/11. This is so good. It's called, it just came out. It just dropped. It's called The Woman Who Wasn't There. And
1: she talks
2: disturbing.
1: In it?
2: Oh, yeah. She doesn't, because they have all this video with her.
1: Oh, my God, do not have any shame.
2: They had this tons of video with her because she claimed that she was part of it. So they had a bunch of extra video of her. I mean, I'm telling, this was amazing. It's amazing. You got to play, watch, find the trailer, The Girl That Wasn't There. And oh, my God. And she says, because Big Dave, yes, there was in fact a Dave who died, but his family's like, he wasn't married to her. There was no, we don't know her.
1: Oh, my God.
2: Yeah.

Look at that mama, she got it sticking in the cameraman. Oh, we could have some. And he's up there. What's that? Hawaiian noises. He's banging on the bongos like a chimpanzee. Oh, that ain't working.

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3: A better life with Dr. Sanjay Gupta.
4: So-called superagers, they are an enviable segment of the population. People who are older than 80, whose brains function like someone a fraction of their age. It's true, a lot of these people have genetics on their side, but more and more research is bearing out the idea that people who practice good brain health also slow their cognitive decline. Dr. Richard Isaacson, a pioneer in the Alzheimer's space, told us that, quote, his studies have found lifestyle changes including diet, exercise, reducing stress and optimizing sleep, along with managing vascular risk factors with certain medications, can actually help grow brain areas and also reduce telltale signs of Alzheimer's, such as tau tangles and amyloid plaques. What else helps? Staying social, surrounding yourself with family and friends, and maybe even volunteering for a real sense of purpose. I'm Dr. Sanjay Gupta, helping you live a better life.
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Michelle and Travis, Kim St. James, Jordan Lass, Steve Gorman rocks. 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

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We're Classic Rock 97 LAV. Good afternoon, Grand Rapids. Stiller here with you. Got some Golden Earring and some Eagles on the way. 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Plus, we got a good sweet deal to talk about. And you know what? 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

But you're not here for happy hour. You're here for those journey tickets, right? The Final Frontier Tour getting some extended dates. One winner will score a trip for two. U.S. stop of their choice. How about that? Flights, hotel, VIP package. Oh, yeah, bring a guest as well. What's the keyword today? The keyword, city, C-I-T-Y. Text that right now to 95819. Once again, city, your keyword today.

Steve Miller Band swinging into things. We're Classic Rock 97 LAV. I think the time has come. 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